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21: Becoming fair out there through your nighttime hours, warm, muggy overnight. Could see a little patchy late fog, lows into the lower 70s. For Tuesday, some morning sunshine will heat us up, highs into the lower 90s. An isolated afternoon shower or storm possible with more heat and humidity for the midweek, highs through Thursday into the lower 90s. 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

0: That's brand new country from Lauren Elena featuring Chase Matthew. It's called All My Exes on Taste of Country Nights. Funny story, when I interviewed Chase Matthew, I asked him what it was like having two first names as your first and last name, Chase Matthew. And then he was like, I don't know, you tell me, Evan Paul. And I was like, dude, that blew my mind. Hey, coming up next, Gavin Adcock is in the house. We're going to play Wannabe and Morgan Wallen, Been By Now, which is already the most played song on country radio. That was fast. We'll get up to that coming up next on Taste of Country Nights with Evan Paul.
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1: Charcoal. All right. Lighter fluid. All right. 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That's Summer in the Country. 104.9 The River.

0: That is John Morgan. Brand new country there called Kid Myself on Taste of Country Nights. Here is possibly the dumbest criminal doing the dumbest thing I've ever heard of in my life. A man has been arrested for dressing up as the Grim Reaper and going on top of a hospital roof and staring at patients. He's 26 years old. His name is Leon Gillespie, and he spent nearly an hour on the roof of a hospital staring down at patients, visitors, and staff while wearing an all-black hooded outfit and carried what looked like a long blade, and he also made noises at the people below. He pleaded guilty to causing a nuisance and was fined. What kind of person wakes up in the morning and says, I'm going to dress up as a Grim Reaper and stare at people at the hospital? That is awful. What an awful person that guy is. Coming up, I got Lady A on the way, Jelly Roll, and Jason Aldean as we power through this second shift on Taste of Country Nights.
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21: Becoming fair out there through your nighttime hours, warm, muggy overnight. Could see a little patchy late fog, lows into the lower 70s. For Tuesday, some morning sunshine will heat us up, highs into the lower 90s. An isolated afternoon shower or storm possible with more heat and humidity for the midweek, highs through Thursday into the lower 90s. 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

0: New from Hardy featuring Tim McGraw, Eric Church, and Morgan Wallen. That one is called MacArthur on Taste of Country Nights. I am not MacArthur. I'm Evan Paul. And let's get a look at what's trending in country music at tasteofcountry.com. Rascal Flatts, as you know, tried to go on their farewell tour 2020. It got cut short due to COVID. Then it took 5 years for Rascal Flatts to reunite. I had a chance to sit down with Gary LaVox, and I asked him if he sees an end to Rascal Flatts in the near future.
1: No, I mean, it really kind of blew my mind that, you know, because after 20 years of just go, you kind of wonder if, you know, if you still matter, you know. And, you know, last year, the tour sold out in like 24 hours, the entire tour. And then this year was amazing. Everything was sold out, and hopefully we'll do it again next year. So.
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2: Becoming fair out there through your nighttime hours, warm, muggy overnight. Could see a little patchy late fog, lows into the lower 70s. For Tuesday, some morning sunshine will heat us up, highs into the lower 90s. An isolated afternoon shower or storm possible with more heat and humidity for the midweek, highs through Thursday into the lower 90s. 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
2: ABC News, I'm Stephanie Officer. Todd Blanche sworn in earlier today as the nation's next attorney general. He was narrowly confirmed in a 50-49 vote in the wee hours of Saturday morning. Blanche had been acting AG since April after his predecessor, Pam Bondi, was fired. HHS Secretary RFK Jr. announcing two proposals today, one requiring manufacturers notify the FDA when a substance added to human or animal food is generally recognized as safe, known as GRAS. The other, created with the Agricultural Secretary, is the federal government's very first proposed definition of ultra-processed foods or junk foods.
3: Research is linked to high consumption of ultra-processed food to inflammation and to chronic diseases, including type 2 diabetes and heart disease and Alzheimer's disease. Yet researchers and federal agencies still lack a common definition, federal definition of ultra-processed foods.
2: This is ABC News.
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1: That is Dan and Shay, the brand new track called Say So. 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
12: Becoming fair out there through your nighttime hours, warm, muggy overnight. Could see a little patchy late fog, lows into the lower 70s. For Tuesday, some morning sunshine will heat us up, highs into the lower 90s. An isolated afternoon shower or storm possible with more heat and humidity for the midweek, highs through Thursday into the lower 90s. 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
5: Becoming fair out there through your nighttime hours, warm, muggy overnight. Could see a little patchy late fog, lows into the lower 70s. For Tuesday, some morning sunshine will heat us up, highs into the lower 90s. An isolated afternoon shower or storm possible with more heat and humidity for the midweek, highs through Thursday into the lower 90s. 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

0: canny. That's called Carry on Taste of Country Nights. I don't know about you, but I saw a Spirit Halloween store getting ready to open the other day. I saw another one across town that is saying they're hiring, and I can't believe it's already that time. Like, it's already August. Of course, you know, here in America, we tend to get to our holidays about 8 months early. You know, we're already setting up for Christmas, so I'm not surprised, but fall is my favorite season. Man, what about you? That's one of my favorite smells, feels. I love seeing the trees, and I just love fall. Sorry about that. I got a little carried away. Hey, coming up next, I got Thomas Rhett with Unforgettable and brand new country that sounds great on the radio. It's called Get to Drinking from Zach John King. That's coming up next on Taste of Country Nights with Evan Paul. 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
22: Becoming fair out there through your nighttime hours, warm, muggy overnight. Could see a little patchy late fog, lows into the lower 70s. For Tuesday, some morning sunshine will heat us up, highs into the lower 90s. An isolated afternoon shower or storm possible with more heat and humidity for the midweek, highs through Thursday into the lower 90s. 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
4: Becoming fair out there through your nighttime hours, warm, muggy overnight. Could see a little patchy late fog, lows into the lower 70s. For Tuesday, some morning sunshine will heat us up, highs into the lower 90s. An isolated afternoon shower or storm possible, with more heat and humidity for the midweek, highs through Thursday into the lower 90s. 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

0: That is the brand new track from Dylan Scott. It's called Dear Big City on Taste of Country Nights. It's Evan Paul. I got Megan Maroney coming up. Did you see that Megan Maroney got her own American Girl doll? Yeah, and being a girl dad, like, this thing is awesome. My kid loves American Girl dolls. Although, we are guilty of getting the generic store brand one and saying it's an American doll, because them things are expensive, man. But Target is going to be selling the official Megan Maroney American Girl doll. It goes on sale November 22nd. Make sure you mark that down, because a lot of country girls are going to want that for Christmas. Hey, coming up next, more of your favorite new country. Riley Green on the way. Meg Maroney and Co. Wetzel. Hang on.
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25: Becoming fair out there through your nighttime hours, warm, muggy overnight. Could see a little patchy late fog, lows into the lower 70s. For Tuesday, some morning sunshine will heat us up, highs into the lower 90s. An isolated afternoon shower or storm possible with more heat and humidity for the midweek, highs through Thursday into the lower 90s. 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
6: ABC News, I'm Stephanie Officer. Iran demanding compensation as part of negotiations to end the war. President Trump saying the U.S. wants compensation too. ABC's Stephen Portnoy.
7: He says he's instructing his negotiators to put this demand firmly on the table in future talks. One way to read this is to say the president is not taking seriously the Iranian demand for reparations, that he's rejecting it out of hand by making this counterproposal.
6: 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Meta hopes to help hundreds more across Indiana with a national goal of giving out 130,000 pairs of glasses. This is ABC News.
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6: 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Iran demanding compensation as part of negotiations to end the war. President Trump saying the U.S. wants compensation too. ABC's Stephen Portnoy.
7: He says he's instructing his negotiators to put this demand firmly on the table in future talks. One way to read this is to say the president is not taking seriously the Iranian demand for reparations, that he's rejecting it out of hand by making this.

I love that song, always have. Dan and Shade, that is Tequila. It's Pickle Jar Up All Night. What's going on? It's Scott. Tyler Hubbard's Land is on the way. Old Dominion. And right now, Russell Dickerson. There's no better way to get this one started. It's Worth Your Wild on Pickle Jar Up All Night. Thanks.